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0: poem by Charles Simic. Every morning, I forget how it is. I watch the smoke mount in great strides above the city. I belong to no one. Then I remember my shoes, how I have to put them on. How, bending over to tie them up, I will look into the earth.
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The haiku was invented and developed over hundreds of years in Japan to be a complete poem in 17 syllables and to pack in a whole vision of life in three short lines. A Western haiku need not concern itself with the 17 syllables, since Western languages cannot adapt themselves to the fluid syllabic Japanese. I propose that the Western haiku simply say a lot in three short lines in any Western language. Above all, a haiku must be very simple and free of all poetic trickery, and make a little picture, and yet be as airy and graceful as a Vivaldi pastorella. Here is a great Japanese haiku that is simpler and prettier than any haiku I could ever write in any language. A day of quiet gladness. Mount Fuji is veiled in misty rain. Basho, 1644 to 1694. Jack Kerouac.

Advice to Myself by Ho Chi Minh. Without the desolation of winter and its chill, the warm splendor of the spring could there never be. Calamities harden me. They temper me like steel have become, ready my purpose to fulfill.

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1: Hello, I am Lexi from Teamworks, and I am reading you a poem called Poem for My Love by June Jordan. How do we come to be next here to each other in the night? 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

0: Over the past few years, to the traditional sounds of an English summer, the drone of lawnmowers, the smack of leather on willow, has been added a new noise.
1: What were the skies like when you were young?
2: They went on forever. We lived in Arizona, and the skies always had little fluffy clouds in them, and they were long and clear, and there were lots of stars at night. And when it would rain, they were beautiful, the most beautiful skies, as a matter of fact.

strap in for Global Drift, where WQRT is your vehicle to travel through time and around the globe, encountering tropicalian grooves, motoric rhythms, post-punk explorations, avant-pop reveries, and more. 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

Hay for the Horses by Gary Snyder. He had driven half the night from far down San Joaquin through Mariposa up the dangerous mountain roads and pulled in at 8 a.m. with his big truckload of hay behind the barn. With winch and ropes and hooks, we stacked the bales up clean to splintery redwood rafters, high in the dark, flecks of alfalfa whirling through shingle cracks of light, itch of hay dust in the sweaty shirt and shoes. At lunchtime under black oak, out in the hot corral, the old mare nosing lunch pails, grasshoppers crackling in the weeds. "I'm 68," he said. "I first bucked hay when I was 17. I thought, that day I started, I sure would hate to do this all my life, and damn it, that's just what I've gone and done."

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The Night Shift at the Poetry Factory. The older poets are showing the new ones around, getting their identification badges pinned on at the proper angle, showing them where the cafeteria and the restrooms are located. The shortcuts and hiding places come later. A gray-haired laureate has a metaphor locked in a vise and is filing off rough edges. The foreman distributes book reviews and then snaps a prize money whip over the workers' heads. A sonneteer is at the Took cage checking out a rhyme. "Stay on the other side of the yellow safety lines," warns a cautious editor. The grinders are run only by imagists, and they have a special union. A ballad maker comes in late with his black lunchbox under his arm and begins to sweep broken voices out of the aisles. "I'm only working here until I can get enough money to be somebody else," mutters the epigrammist in residence. The welders are the most admired. Silent in their dark, heavy masks, they put together narrative poems, and their brilliance explodes from behind high screens. "Is it true that the scabs get all the foundation grants?" asks a visiting anthologist. The oily iron bins of scrap poems and odds and ends of punctuation are towed away by small tractors. Everyone in the free verse department just got a promotion. "The conveyor belt broke on assembly line 4 and a lot of good adjectives were lost," sighs an inventory control inspector. Resting under an electric sunrise, the poets wait for the quitting bell and think back on all the poems they have made. Outside the factory, the pale moon hangs haughtily in the morning sky like a cosmic rejection slip. James McGorian.

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I have the right ideas, but my words are too complicated. I need to simplify them so that people won't get lost in the dark when they see and hear them. I want them to shine like beacons of light in a world of overly complicated darkness. One day, I will find the right words, and they will be simple. Jack Kerouac.

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This is Laurel. 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Let's give these women their flowers.

Don't Cry for Me, Indiana, by Lawrence Ferlinghetti. I feel like I just got beamed down by Scotty of Star Trek. What is this place? Indianapolis 2000? Out of the sky I got beamed down into the Omni Severn Motel, attached to a huge shopping mall, all enclosed. All the products of corporate monoculture from somewhere else, shipped in from all over the world. Welcome, says the fancy brochure, to fabulous fashion, exceptional eateries, delightful diversions. 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Warner Brothers, Studio Store, the Franklin Mint, Sunglass Hut, International, all for sale, including a 3-foot plaster Venus de Milo for only $3,229, a 1,339 suede jacket persuades me not, a huge window full of styrofoam breasts covered by flaming red lace brassieres, promise of pneumatic bliss. Citizens walk by, panting. Where are the fringed buckskin shirts? Where are the covered wagons? Where are the Indians in Indianapolis? Where are the Granger movement, the Greenback Party, the Populist Party? Where are Eugene V. Debs when we need him? Middletown swept away. All over Middle America, the same scene, mom and pop neighborhoods boarded up. Don't cry for me, Indiana. I got it made in the Omni Severn Hotel. Happy men and women in straight suits walking around with cell phones. National HQ of the American Legion still just around the corner. But Indian territory ain't Indian anymore. They've rounded up the Indians and told them they're not Indians anymore. They fell among the fallen timbers. They were tipped over at Tippecanoe. I'm an alien Indian fallen into the strange land which America has become. I came looking for you, Indiana, and a new breed of pioneers has taken over. Out the 7th floor window, I see the shining cars coming up over the horizon, covered wagons buried long ago on the banks of the Wabash, far away. I hear the cries of the cattlemen in the dusk. The roundup is in.

full swing. I head out into it in search of the heart of America. Oh, Hoosier State. Hoosier State. A hotel black man dressed like an admiral holds the door open for me. Where away?

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When there's hope, there's life. Never-ending thoughts, the sun is beaming. When there's life, there's hope. The moon blooms and the night gets dark. The sun shines.

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The show consists of instrumental music. This means there will be no singing. If you are expecting singing, you will be disappointed. However, if you do not expect singing or have no expectations at all, you will not be disappointed. 100% guaranteed or your money back. That was a joke because this show is free. I, the instrumental knight of the turntable, introduce the songs. My descriptions will sometimes be useful, but never correct. This is my process. If you do not listen at the scheduled time, you can find the show on Mixcloud. Unlike you, it will still be there. It does not get tired. It does not leave. Think about that, Buster. This has been a promotional message. You may now return to whatever it is you were doing before this interruption, probably staring at your phone.

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0: If tears shall wash away the cruelty of our years, and sow the seeds of pity in our black and broken hearts, remind us that life is brief and lovely, not long and foolish, that it is strange and beautiful, yea, as a dream. Then so let it be. If it must be tears, if tears alone may serve. Jack Kerouac.
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Hi, and welcome to this edition of The Vagrant Hum. I'm Pete, and I've got a really great lineup of tunes for you today, including music from some old friends like Bonfire Hill and Trappist Afterland, as well as from some newcomers like Henry Kyer, who opened the show with a track called Age of Decay. That was from his 2025 release, Roots of Empathy. Also new to the show is London composer and sound designer Bea Brennan. She's up next with a track called Can You?

That was the artist named Sonia from her album called Sonia with a track labeled Two. That's pretty much all I know about Sonia. Before that, as promised, a track from Bonfire Hill, a band whose music I've been playing a lot lately. I really like the spooky vibe that haunts their work. That track was from their 2024 album called Harvest. The track was She Wears a Golden Crown. You're listening to A Vagrant Hum, coming to you on WQRT LP 99.1 Indianapolis. We're going to turn to the music of San Francisco-based producer Kush Arora. This is from a long-running musical project of his that he calls Only Now. He blends Indian classical music and instruments in with electronic textures, and I admit that I know very little about Indian music, but I think I can hear that going on in the piece we're about to play as part of the drony bed that supports whatever else is going on in the music. Anyway, this track is called Beyond Repair.

Interruption of the

That was Adam Jeffrey Cole and his psychedelic folk project, Trappist Afterlad. We listened to a piece from their 2024 release, Evergreen Walk to Paradise Garden, and the track was called You Are Evergreen. Before that, we played a track from LaDonna Annamata. I haven't really been able to find much information about her, and I'm assuming it's a her. It could be a group of people, but she describes herself on her Bandcamp page as a goth experimental vocalist, and that seems to me to be a pretty fair description. We heard a single that she released in 2026 called Interruptions. You're listening to A Vagrant Hum on WQRT LP 99.1, Indianapolis. Coming up next, a track from Pancras, a multinational quintet that features British, French, and American performers. This is from their 2025 album Papotier. The track is called Faste Caractère.

and this is where I always like to pause to just say thanks for tuning in. I hope you enjoyed the show, and we'll join us next time for more musical adventures or adventurous music from A Vagrant Hum. I also have some older shows posted to Mixcloud, and you can find a link to those on the shows page at the WQRT website, or simply search Mixcloud for A Vagrant Hum. Taking us out today, we have a track from French composer Jean-Luc Hervé Berthelot, who performs as Zreen Toys. This is from his album Fungi from Yugoth. This is one of numerous pieces of music inspired by the works of H.P. Lovecraft. Yugoth is a planet, cold, dark, desolate, at the edge of the universe, and the fungi are flying creatures who inhabit the planet and mine it for rare metals. The opening moments of the piece really do evoke a palpable sense of working deep inside of a mine tunnel. This is Zreen Toys with Fungi from Yugoth, Part 2.

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1: If I don't write what actually I see happening in this unhappy globe, which is rounded by the contours of my death skull, I think I'll have been sent on Earth by poor God for nothing. Jack Kerouac.
2: This is Just to Say by William Carlos Williams. I have eaten the plums that were in the icebox and which you were probably saving for breakfast. 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

I Am Not I by Juan Ramon Jimenez. I am not I. I am this one walking beside me, whom I do not see, whom at times I manage to visit, and whom at other times I forget, who remains calm and silent while I talk, and forgives gently when I hate, who walks where I am not, who will remain standing when I die.

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0: 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The clouds in the sky, the gray sky is lighting up. 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

So, art to people, people to art. What does that mean, art to people and people to art? To me, what that means is that people and art are not so separate, that all of us are artists in different ways. Even the green eye shade accountants have art in their figures. There's art in the spreadsheets. There's art where we're not even looking, there's art. There's art in the little children that play around us. There's art in these beautiful bubbles blown on the playground. There's art in this incredible space. There's art. Can we bring the people to the art? Can we bring the art to the people? Well, the people here make the art.

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Those hypothalamic premature cardiac contractions. 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

Relationship to the street. Whoa.

What does it mean for a work of art to be in conversation with the space around it? Puerto Rico-based artist Ivelis Jimenez explores exactly that in Campo de Resonancia, a visual proposition about meaning, place, and how we inhabit the world. 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
1: And now, three haiku by Matsuo Basho, who lived in Japan from 1644 to 1694. All this foolishness about moons and blossoms pricked by the cold's needle. Coolness, the clean lines of the wild pine. Sick on a journey, my dreams wander the withered fields.
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I never want to be known as anybody opposed to progress. He says, but this is no longer a matter of progress or not progress. My brothers, my friends, my cousins have died trying to build this tunnel. And it just kind of seems to me that nobody has the right to take away our responsibility to finish what these people have died for. Our dignity is involved in our integrity and everything that we believe is working men are involved. So that I ain't really opposed to the machine.

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The day moves on, with and without. Despite the rain or the snow, the day moves on. Some eyes open for the first time, and others close for the last. New beginnings arise, obstacles are placed, standing or moving forward. The earth spins, the water runs, the wounds run deeper, yet the day moves on.

0: 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It's Jayla. 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Oh,
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Michael Jackson as mirror, as contradiction, as the culture that made him. Tony Koch's video work, untitled, parentheses, MJ the Symptom, doesn't celebrate the king of pop. It asks what he reveals about all of us. A striking, thought-provoking installation now showing at CAMI. Free admission, 1125 Cruft Street in Garfield Park. That's CAMINDY.org.

Hello and welcome to episode 11 of Venus Underground. I'm DJ P-Raw and I'm calling this show the Midsummer Night's Dream Queens because it is hot out there right now, y'all, in every sense of the word. Every song today is going to be a brand new music and every single artist is a woman and we are turning up the heat this summer. And speaking of heat, we have got to start with Madonna. Confessions 2 dropped July 3rd after months, literal months, of us all waiting, and the Queen did not disappoint. This is her 13th number one album in the UK, 13th, and that makes her the first female album solo artist to ever land a number one album in 5 different decades. 5 decades, y'all. And she's been doing pop-up parties all over Times Square, Paris, partnerships with Grindr, and honestly, if I was in New York or LA for any of it, I would have been there in a heartbeat. I've never had a bad time at a Madonna show, and Danceteria is giving me every reason to book a ticket the second she announces a tour. This track is a full throwback. She's naming the actual club where her career started, naming Basquiat, Keith Haring, Debbie Mazar, all of the New York icons from her scene in the 80s. And of course, that Vogue nod in the visuals and music in the video is epic. So say what you want to say about Madonna, but this woman is still opening shows at 67, still setting records, and still doing it first. Here is Danceteria.

Okay, and that was Cobra and Grimes, Sign from God. Fierce pairing. Cobra out of Sweden's underground scene, Grimes bringing that otherworldly edge. That was first teased live at Coachella, and fans have been wanting it over again and again since. And you are listening to Venus Underground. I'm DJ P-Raw, and bringing you all new music from ladies from all over. This episode is called Midsummer Night's Dream Queens. And next up, we have LaRue, Ellie Jackson, the woman behind Bulletproof, not Bullyproof, with her new single, Baby Line. This is off of her upcoming album, Old Flames. And she says it's about finding your way back to yourself. I think it's a very cute and little sweet pop moment. And here's Baby Line.

That was Goldie Boutillier, How to Be a Lover. She is definitely one to keep an eye on. I really love her sound, and she just kind of puts you under her spell and has something kind of magical and witchy about her. And speaking of magical and witchy, you are listening to Venus Underground, and I'm DJ P-Raw, bringing you all kinds of different sounds, new sounds from the ladies. This is mostly focusing on electro and pop, but we've got all kinds of other things sprinkled in today. So coming up next is Delisa. I played her at the last show too, and I want to keep putting her in rotation. She's out of Atlanta, and if you look at her catalog, it reads like a spell book. Song titles like Ethereal, Healer, Aphrodisiac, Magic. This woman is straight singing from the body and the spirit at the same time. So here's Body.

Okay, and that was Olivia Rodrigo, Expectations. And funny story, I actually read her tarot cards back in 2018 in LA before she blew up, and she was still a very young girl on the Disney Channel and things like that. So I only recently put it together that it was her, but I'm amazed. She's also got a festival coming up in August 29th, Daisy Chain Fields. It's an all-women lineup. 100% of the proceeds are going to charities for women and girls. Chapel Roan, Doechii, Mitski, Bikini Kill, Stevie Nicks. It's stacked. Basically her Lilith Fair moment. And you're listening to Venus Underground. I am DJ P-Raw, and I'm bringing you the magic of new women artists or songs by new artists that happen to be women. And next up is Heathers, a new single called Jealous. Heathers is actually just one artist, Heather Jewett, and this is fresh off the label House of Feelings. She's got fellow indie artist Shannon Lay on additional vocals, and it's really new. You're glad you're getting early on this one. Here is Jealous.

And that was Alawiya with Cairo FM. And she's a London-based singer, producer, and visual artist, Ethiopian and Egyptian. And her name actually means the highest. And this is her debut album, Zero. And she's blending Ethiopian and Arabic rhythms with UK club and bass production. Really love the sound. It's worth digging into her whole catalog. And she's spelled A-L-E-W-Y-A. Alawiya. And you are listening to Venus Underground. I'm DJ P-Raw, and I'm bringing you all kinds of magical music from female artists all around the world. All kinds of new things out there right now. Ladies are really taking over the sound waves. And coming up next is James the Seventh with Goofy. Alt-pop artist, kind of in the Billie Eilish, Doja Cat, Chapel Roan lane. And this one just dropped. Here's Goofy.

And that was Julia Jacklin, an Australian singer-songwriter that has a new album out called The Gem. It's coming out September 25th, and this is her first single. So we're just getting a little preview. Good stuff coming from her this fall. And again, you're listening to Venus Underground. I'm your DJ, P-Raw, and I'm bringing you magical moments in music, all new music from the ladies. And this next one is After Louise, a solo bedroom pop project out of LA. I can't even believe we have these solo bedroom pop projects now. We didn't used to be able to do that when we were little kids. Real name, Sophia Carrillo. She started out making songs in her bedroom on a laptop and a keyboard, posting on TikTok, and then she blew up fast. And her debut EP, Nothing's Accidental, just came out in June. No Fun actually opens with the drum pattern straight out of the Ronettes' Be My Baby before it drifts into an electronic thing. And I love the Ronettes' Be My Baby, one of my favorite songs. That's what drew me to this one. So without further ado, let's bring out After Louise.

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At the Golden Nugget, Malcolm was there. When a kid was on stage singing Hello by Lionel Richie. And an Irish hustler came in, waving a hatchet. Malcolm pointed out the nick on the bar where the Irish guy had slammed down the hatchet. But the other guy, singing hello, was frozen with fear. And he just kept singing. It's me.

0: They know.
1: Okay, and that was Jennifer Blowdryer with Golden Nugget. And Jennifer Blowdryer, love her name. She's a friend of mine from New York, Berkeley, New Orleans. And honestly, she's one of my heroines in art and music. I actually took part in one of her interviews for a project that she did called the 86 Project, all about getting 86'd out of places. I love her style and I love her spoken word. She's definitely an icon. And you're listening to Venus Underground, episode 11. I'm DJ Pira, and this episode is called Midsummer Night's Dream Queens. And I wanted to bring you all kinds of new music from the ladies. So I have something to say about this next title because it grabbed me the second I saw it. Bleeding Better by Wicked Girls, and there's something very real about that phase. It's not bleeding less, just bleeding better. Like, however messy this gets, we're going to do this. Do this with intention this time. It's very Midsummer Night's Dream Queens energy to me. Here is Wicked Girls.

0: And that was Miss Kitten and LaChasey. Seduction is a Lie. And of course, Miss Kitten has been the queen of the scene for decades, Electra Clash royalty, and here she's pairing up with a young French producer, LaChasey. And I love it when icons produce new tracks for us to devour. So that's it. Episode 11 of Venus Underground. This was called Midsummer Night's Dream Queens. And just wanted to also let you know that I am DJ P-Raw, but I also go by Patricia Rose, and I'm also a tarot reader, a psychic, and event activation specialist. I've read for thousands and thousands of people all over the world, and you can find me at patriciarosedivines.com or at Patricia Rose Divines on socials. And I'm originally from Indy, live pretty much everywhere else, and moved back because the timing was right. There's a lot happening here, and politics aside, I can actually afford the rent. Naptown doesn't leave much room for naps in the summer, that's for sure, but I hope you're staying cool out there. You can catch this show anytime on Mixcloud, and it'll be on YouTube very soon. Thank you all for listening. I'll see you next time.
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I am your host, DJ Cat Magic. So, a few months back, Boogie 1983 took you on a trip through Europe. Tonight, we're going to check out the rest of the world to find out the kind of music that they were making during the Boogie era. We will be listening to artists from Nigeria, Ghana, Cameroon, Brazil, as well as the Estonian, Latvian, and Uzbek Soviet Socialist Republics, and one song from an Armenian artist whose family lived in France during the Soviet years but remained culturally Armenian. As always, if you want to see the full track list with the artists or have questions about anything I've played on this show, you can find me on Facebook and Instagram, DJ Cat Magic, and you can stream my previous shows for free on the Mixcloud platform. Let's get started with a song from legendary West African artist and producer, Nkono Tellez, called Party Beats.

That was Estonian jazz artist Marju Kut. She ended up moving to the U.S. in the 80s and had a very interesting career. We will be hearing more from her on a future episode. Hey, thanks for listening to Boogie 1983 on WQRT. I am DJ Cat Magic, and I will be back in 2 weeks with a new episode. Good night.

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